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And tyrannical purveyors of injustice

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I went to get some water. My grandma said, young'un, you can't drink that water. She said, you drink from that fountain over there.

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Hip gout ou en ton eus karek. 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Bok as pok, kempaj un kera, a ken a hent an tramour a la rondar.

Was it a huntsman or a player that made you pay the cost, that now assumes relaxed positions and prostitutes your loss? Were you tortured by your own thirst in those pleasures that you seek, that made you Tom the Curious, that makes you James

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1: Pazifu pelluska neve e roa resinga levelmo. 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